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0: 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Jetzt.
1: 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On the horizon of the sea, there full brown. Good vibes and warm air all around.
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1: And there's no light on the horizon. You're like a lion in the light. Is it a tragedy or triumph? 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Why did you swallow down my poison? I'm your number one fan. Pick it up.

On the turntables, DJ Patex. Heute Nacht, die ganze Nacht, das Studio 1 Clubbing. Enjoy the party.

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